En dit is nieuw op Omroep Land van Kuik. On the TV, a man dressed in black says the tensions and waters are rising. 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

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Yeah, you wanna ride in the six, you wanna dine in the six. But when I lean for the kiss, you said I'll probably send.

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2: 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Listen, I know you're a busy guy, so I'll make this brief. We've only got one planet, so why don't you and the Rusky ease up a little, will ya?
1: Goodness, that's pretty complicated.
2: Hope I haven't oversimplified the problem.
1: I'm sure we'll do everything we can. Mr. Elf, we're sending someone around right now to follow up on this thing. You just sit tight, okay?
2: You too. Well, my name...

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0: Blame the guy in the dress.
2: 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Stay right here and take off that dress.
0: All right, but I feel it only fair to warn you. I'm not wearing anything underneath.
3: Well, my name...

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Being together, just you and me. Always and forever. Because this could never happen again. This is definitely a once in a lifetime. Just sitting here by the fireplace with a little candlelight, a little wine, makes everything so different.

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Squeeze your stoop like Betty Boop, then make camel alphabet soup and spell plump ones within. Forward march is the same when transistors will play. Coming to bed is the move. Dolby sound will be then top crown when I put the needle into your groove.